0: came to, you know, how am I going to define myself during this time where, you know, I'm paying, my family's paying, or I'm paying to be at this expensive university. And I allowed music to flow through me. And then despite what anyone else said, I dropped out of college, you know, with a one song demo. And apparently I did so at the right time. You know, like, I think to myself sometimes, I'm like, man, if I dropped out a day later or a month earlier or whatever, and I sent that demo tape to, you know, WERS, you know, at a different time, maybe I'm not here today. Maybe I don't have all of this, these adventures of traveling around the world, touring. You know, maybe I don't know you.
1: Oh là là, je paye trop d'impôts, je voudrais quand même choisir où va mon argent, que ce soit utile pour mon territoire.
2: Mais tu connais InfoRC ? 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Elle permet aux associations locales de promouvoir leurs actions et de maintenir la population informée sur ce qui se passe dans la région, qu'il s'agisse d'événements culturels, de sujets liés à la santé ou à l'environnement. Il suffit de faire un don sur...

0: Info RC, c'est sur deux fréquences, 88.6 ou 97.2. There's gonna be judgment in the morning, baby.
1: There's gonna be judgment in the morning, baby. Feel free to go in. Everybody.

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0: 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Écoutez la diversité sur Info RC, la radio associative en milieu scolaire.
1: Locked in, les fenêtres marchent pas, la space thin, difficile à voir. Too cold to shiver and too wet to dry. The tears might freeze before they leave his eye. Warm blooded in a cold, cold world where dreams get burnt. Frozen made stir where I have a dream means more things, no cheats to turn, more death to bring. Take the risk to take the place of a king, but the light is low in here.

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to say that I'm sorry. I watched the man who tried to kill me celebrate in court. His lawyer put his hand out like, what you waiting for? High five it, had an ex asking if I knew what cutting was. She showed me, you better never ever leave me. That's what she told me. Another friend of mine looked up to him when we were kids. He started smoking crack and then he broke into my crib. It wasn't personal, it had nothing.